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0: new box set from Tom Petty coming out if you're interested in the pre-Heartbreakers version of Tom Petty. I'm Tim Jeffries, and we're going to roll a little Bachman-Turner here in just a bit. And a great one from Joan Jett, too.
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7: With the J96 forecast, I'm meteorologist Jennifer Wojcicki from the Weatherology Weather Center. 39 tonight, under partly cloudy skies, westerly winds around 5 miles per hour. Daytime highs approaching 63, tomorrow mainly sunny skies. Partly cloudy skies, tomorrow night, lows level off around 51. For J96, I'm meteorologist Jennifer Wojcicki, currently 55.
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0: lot of great covers of Love Hurts. None better than the gnarly English rockers Nazareth. It's Tim Jeffries. We're going to go deep with some Billy Squire and April Wine on the way next.
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0: Little April Wine and Roller. It's Tim Jeffries. April Wine had a pretty good summer. Found themselves as the opening act for the Triumph reunion, in a bit of a reunion for themselves, as they hadn't performed together in many years. And that tour's been extended, too, through November and December.
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7: With the J96 forecast, I'm meteorologist Jennifer Wojcicki from the Weatherology Weather Center. 39 tonight, under partly cloudy skies, westerly winds around 5 miles per hour. Daytime highs approaching 63, tomorrow mainly sunny skies. Partly cloudy skies, tomorrow night, lows level off around 51. For J96, I'm meteorologist Jennifer Wojcicki. Currently 55.
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0: top. They're bad. They're nationwide. I'm Tim Jeffries, looking nationwide for interesting stories, and nothing says good times to me more than Boise Potato Days. Over the weekend, took a team of 50 chefs to transform 1,700 pounds of potatoes into 1,475 pounds of French fries. That broke a Guinness World Record. You know, the first French fries really weren't actually cooked in France. No, they were cooked in Greece.
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12: With the J96 forecast, I'm meteorologist Jennifer Wojcicki from the Weatherology Weather Center. Lows around 39 tonight under mainly clear skies, westerly winds 5 to 10 miles per hour. Mainly clear again tomorrow, high of 63. Lows level off around 51. Tomorrow night, partly cloudy skies. For J96, I'm meteorologist Jennifer Wojcicki. Currently, it's 54 degrees.
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0: Yeah, I was just thinking, you really can't get away with saying that lady looks like a dude, but you sure can get away with saying dude looks like a lady. It's Aerosmith, and I'm your pal Tim, Tim Jeffries. Rush is on the way, got some Tesla too.
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0: With the J96 forecast, I'm meteorologist Jennifer Wojcicki from the Weatherology Weather Center. Lows around 39 tonight under mainly clear skies, westerly winds 5 to 10 miles per hour. Mainly clear again tomorrow, high of 63. Lows level off around 51. Tomorrow night, partly cloudy skies. For J96, I'm meteorologist Jennifer Wojcicki. Currently, it's 54 degrees.
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Now this news update on Wisconsin Radio Network, I'm Bob Haig. Former President Barack Obama is endorsing Milwaukee County Executive David Crowley in the race for governor. This comes a day after President Donald Trump reiterated his endorsement of Congressman Tom Tiffany in an announcement of disaster aid for communities hit by tornadoes and severe storms earlier this year. Wisconsin has seen more than 250 measles cases, the majority of confirmed probable cases in Lafayette, Iowa, and Grant counties. Public health agencies remind you the best way to prevent measles is to get the MMR vaccine. A vote is expected later.

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0: I'm Tim Jeffries. You know your name, and that's Leonard Skinner. A Georgia man is in the news. Tried to take a dine-in dash to the next level, claiming he was having a medical emergency and called 911 to bail on his Red Lobster tab. The police arrived and placed the man under arrest, charged with theft, unlawful conduct, and making a false 911 call. He's tossed in the Douglas County Jail. I looked it up. Making a false 911 call in Georgia carries a $500 fine and up to 1 year in jail. And get this, for a $65 Red Lobster tab.
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1: Weather. With the J96 forecast, I'm meteorologist Jennifer Wojcicki from the Weatherology Weather Center. Lows around 39, tonight under mainly clear skies, westerly winds 5 to 10 miles per hour. Mainly clear again, tomorrow high of 63, lows level off around 51, tomorrow night partly cloudy skies. For J96, I'm meteorologist Jennifer Wojcicki. Right now, 52.
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0: You know, when you're just getting started as a band, sometimes it's good to do a cover, none better than an old gospel. Jesus is just all right, like the Doobies. I'm Tim Jeffries. Tom Petty is on the way next.
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0: You'll find Rat down in the cellar. It's Jim Jeffries, and on the way, we're going to kick off another long set with a band that just wrapped up their North American tour at MetLife Stadium in New Jersey. Yeah, your AC/DC is just moments away.
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6: With the J96 forecast, I'm meteorologist Jennifer Wojcicki from the Weatherology Weather Center. Lows around 39 tonight under mainly clear skies, westerly winds 5 to 10 miles per hour. Mainly clear again tomorrow, high of 63. Lows level off around 51. Tomorrow night, partly cloudy skies. For J96, I'm meteorologist Jennifer Wojcicki. Right now, 52.
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You know, the Red Hot Chili Peppers used to request a fresh supply of clean underwear for the dressing rooms before their shows. And they were briefs, too. Tidy whities. And if you went to those shows back in the day, you know why. As we keep it rolling with Pink Floyd.

0: Despite the title of the song, You're All I Really Need Tonight, it's Tim Jeffries. And if you know me, you know I love me a giant pumpkin contest. One just took place in England, where a man's 2,856-pound pumpkin broke a world record. Ian Patton, 65, of Lymington, Hampshire, said he had spent up to 6 hours a day tending his pumpkin and providing it, we're ready for this, 130 gallons of water every day. It takes a lot of water to make a big pumpkin.
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4: With the J96 forecast, I'm meteorologist Jennifer Wojcicki from the Weatherology Weather Center. Lows around 39 tonight under mainly clear skies, westerly winds 5 to 10 miles per hour. Mainly clear again tomorrow, high of 63. Lows level off around 51 tomorrow night, partly cloudy skies. For J96, I'm meteorologist Jennifer Wojcicki. Currently, it's 51 degrees.
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0: little baby, my pride and joy. Stevie Ray Vaughan, that is. Stevie Ray Vaughan. Eddie Money's going to kick off another long set. And we got some Metallica news, too. Stick around for that.
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0: You know, you got to be a pretty big band to play the Sphere in Las Vegas. Metallica is just that. Taking over the famed Las Vegas venue for the month of October into November. And it's a no-repeat set list, so no two nights are going to be the same. Just the other night, they included a song, Devil's Dance. They haven't performed that song in concert since 2008. Well, that'll do it for me, Tim Jeffries. I'll be back tomorrow night. Looking forward to kicking off your weekend. I hope you can join me. ZZ Top's on the way next.
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5: With the J96 forecast, I'm meteorologist Jennifer Wojcicki from the Weatherology Weather Center. Lows around 39 tonight under mainly clear skies, westerly winds 5 to 10 miles per hour. Mainly clear again tomorrow, high of 63. Lows level off around 51. Tomorrow night, partly cloudy skies. For J96, I'm meteorologist Jennifer Wojcicki. Currently, it's 51 degrees.
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0: Yeah, the Quandary Classic, Should I Stay or Should I Go? The Bloody Clash with Mud. We heard from that great Double Double Double Vision tune from Foreigner. 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They were supposed to end their tour like now, but they've decided to go into 2027 as well. Way to go, Foreigner. Hey, Cheap Trick, they're coming up. I'll throw on Def Leppard and the Rolling Stones are next.
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4: With the J96 forecast, I'm meteorologist Jennifer Wojcicki from the Weatherology Weather Center. Lows around 39, tonight under mainly clear skies, westerly winds 5 to 10 miles per hour. Mainly clear again tomorrow, high of 63, lows level off around 51, tomorrow night partly cloudy skies. For J96, I'm meteorologist Jennifer Wojcicki. Right now, 48.
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0: Right on Cheap Trick and the Dream Police with Mud Def Leppin. That set Rock of Ages, the Gunter Glieben Glauchin Globin classic. I always say I'm going to get a bunch of shirts printed up wearing the Gunter Glieben Glauchin Globin all over the place, and people will look at me that don't know, but those who know will know. Other ones will be like, what is that? What does that mean? Hey, Led Zepp, they're coming up. Author on Ozzy and Rush, they're next.
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1: I see no more tears with Mud Rush. In that set with that sweet ride, the Red Barchetta. That's where they're driving, going from city to city, rocking their 50-something tour, going all the way through the end of April of 2027. Way to go, Rush. What a show they put on. Journey, they're coming up. Author on GNR. And Led Zepp, they're on deck, too.
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7: With the J96 forecast, I'm meteorologist Jennifer Wojcicki from the Weatherology Weather Center. Lows around 39 tonight under mainly clear skies, westerly winds 5 to 10 miles per hour. Mainly clear again tomorrow, high of 63. Lows level off around 51. Tomorrow night, partly cloudy skies. For J96, I'm meteorologist Jennifer Wojcicki. Right now, 48.
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0: Supertramp and the Logical Song with Mud Journey in that set, just the same way, just the same way with Journey. Always fighting. The band does not get along. They were supposed to end their Final Frontier tour on November the 28th at home in San Francisco. However, they've decided to go into 2027. They'll try to get along. You know, it's a paycheck, so it's like, you know, like a coworker of yours. Well, what are you going to do? You have to still work with them, right? Way to go, Journey. Keep rocking your tour and try to get along. Santana, they're coming up. Author on the Thunder from Down Under and Bad Company, they're next.
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12: With the J96 forecast, I'm meteorologist Jennifer Wojcicki from the Weatherology Weather Center. Mainly clear skies overnight with the lows around 39. West winds around 5 miles per hour. Mainly sunny Friday, high of 63. Lows around 51 Friday night, partly cloudy skies. For J96, I'm meteorologist Jennifer Wojcicki. Currently, it's 45 degrees.
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0: Right on Santana, you got to change your evil ways with Mud Bad Company in that set during the company time of year with all the holidays coming at us back to back to back. 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Hey, Pearl Jam, they're coming up. Author on Floyd. And Green Day, they're next.
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0: Hello, hello. Do you hear me now? Floyd from the Wall with Mud. We're getting into the Friday fun day of your week. Yes, enough of that building that wall, right? Time to enjoy your weekend headspace coming up because, you know, 100%, it will rock all the way. The top, they're coming up. I'll throw on Metallica and Pearl Jam. They're on deck, too.
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2: Heartland Weather.
3: With the J96 forecast, I'm meteorologist Jennifer Wojcicki from the Weatherology Weather Center. Mainly clear skies overnight with the lows around 39. West winds around 5 miles per hour. Mainly sunny Friday, high of 63. Lows around 51 Friday night, partly cloudy skies. For J96, I'm meteorologist Jennifer Wojcicki. Currently, it's 45 degrees.

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0: Yeah, Queen with Mud Metallica in that set. Hero of the Day. They are amazing. They are heroes. They've been rocking the world for years. Now more stationary at a Vegas residency, but coming up later on in the year in 2027, more worldwide tour action from the legendary Metallica. Way to go. Hey, Steve Miller is coming up, author on U2, and Molly Hatchet is on deck as well.
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13: Heartland Weather!
14: With the J96 forecast, I'm meteorologist Jennifer Wojcicki from the Weatherology Weather Center. Mainly clear skies overnight with lows around 39. West winds around 5 miles per hour. Mainly sunny Friday, high of 63. Lows around 51 Friday night, partly cloudy skies. For J96,

0: 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Currently, it's 44 degrees.
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0: Right on, Steve Miller. You keep on rocking me, baby, with Mud, U2 for U2, and that set U2 with a brand new album on the way November the 13th called Carnaval de Luz, and you know, coming from them, 100% that new album will rock all the way. Look out, the Police, they're coming up. Author on Aerosmith and BTO, they're next.
1: Napa Know How.
2: 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Monday through Friday, 7 to 8. 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

0: Ew, Love in an Elevator, Aerosmith with Mud, BTO in that set, and roll on down the highway. So cool that Randy Bachman of BTO, formerly of the Guess Who, hooked up with the legendary Burton Cummings of the Guess Who, and the Guess Who, they rocked a tour. Maybe they'll go back out on tour. How about that, doing all those Guess Who tunes and BTO tunes as well? That was quite a tour and quite a show for sure. Hey, Eagles are coming up. Author on Ozzy, and look out, the Police are next.
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3: Heartland Weather!
4: With the J96 forecast, I'm meteorologist Jennifer Wojcicki from the Weatherology Weather Center. Mainly clear skies overnight with the lows around 39. West winds around 5 miles per hour. Mainly sunny Friday, high of 63. Lows around 51. Friday night, partly cloudy skies. For J96, I'm meteorologist Jennifer Wojcicki. Currently, it's 44 degrees.
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0: Yeah, Billy Idol with the more, more, more, more, more. The Rebel Yell with Mud. Congratulations to Billy Idol in the class of 2026 in the Rock and Roll Hall of Fame. In fact, that Rock and Roll Hall of Fame induction ceremony and concert will happen from Los Angeles, November the 14th. Congrats to all the inductees into the Rock Hall class of 2026. T-Rex, Van Halen, and Leonard, they're all coming up next.
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4: With the J96 forecast, I'm meteorologist Jennifer Wojcicki from the Weatherology Weather Center. Lows around 39 overnight under partly cloudy skies, southwest winds around 5 miles per hour. Lots of sunshine Friday, highs level off around 63. Partly cloudy Friday night, lows level off around 51. For J96, I'm meteorologist Jennifer Wojcicki. Currently 37.
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0: Well, meanwhile, I'm still taking Mark Bolan and T-Rex, Bang a Gong, Get It On with Mud Leonard, and that set Skinner Knew That Smell. Can't you smell that smell? An anti-drinking and drugging classic. I love that tune, and I love that band. Always rocking a tour. They are fantastic in concert. Way to go, Skinner. Tom Petty's coming up. I'll throw on George Thorogood and Stone Temple Pilots there next.
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0: Moving on over, Hot Diggity Doggy is moving in. George Thorogood with Mudstone Temple Pilots in that set. The Big Empty, as I always tell you on a Friday, time to fill up that big empty refrigerator and fill up that big empty tank of gas and rock the weekend coming up. The weekend will rock all the way. Go enjoy your weekend headspace. The Who, they're coming up for you. Author on the Foo Fighters, and Tom Petty is on deck too.
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3: Heartland Weather. With the J96 forecast, I'm meteorologist Jennifer Wojcicki from the Weatherology Weather Center. Lows around 39 overnight under partly cloudy skies, southwest winds around 5 miles per hour. Lots of sunshine Friday, highs level off around 63. Partly cloudy Friday night, lows level off around 51. For J96, I'm meteorologist Jennifer Wojcicki. Currently 37.
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That's a fantastic tune we heard from the legendary Scorpions in that set, Big City.

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9: With the J96 forecast, I'm meteorologist Jennifer Wojcicki from the Weatherology Weather Center. Lows dip down to about 37 overnight under partly cloudy skies, southwest winds around 5 miles per hour. Mainly sunny Friday, 64. Lows level off around 51 Friday night, partly cloudy skies. For J96, I'm meteorologist Jennifer Wojcicki. Right now, 44.
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0: oh Lord, take me downtown. I'm looking for some tush with Mud the Top. That is one rocking tune for sure. Neil Young in that set. Boy, Neil was fantastic at Farm Aid last week. What a performance. You know, everybody was saying, boy, he seems like he's in his 20s. He doesn't look like he's in his 20s, maybe in his 30s or 40s or something. But boy, he sure sounds like he is. And man, can he play guitar. In fact, he played such a mean guitar. His fingers were bleeding. Way to go, Neil Young. Check out videos of him at Farm Aid. You'll dig. Bob Seger's coming up. Author on Soundgarden and the BOC, they're next.
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0: Oh, yes, Soundgarden and Outshine with Mud. You got to outshine your neighbor's ride. Come on, time to shine your ride. Take it out for a cruise in the new fall season. You want to have the shiniest ride on the block, right? Hey, the cars are coming up. Author on Metallica. And Bob Seger's on deck as well.
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7: With the J96 forecast, I'm meteorologist Jennifer Wojcicki from the Weatherology Weather Center. Lows dip down to about 37 overnight under partly cloudy skies, southwest winds around 5 miles per hour. Mainly sunny, Friday, 64. Lows level off around 51, Friday night, partly cloudy skies. For J96, I'm meteorologist Jennifer Wojcicki. Right now, 44.
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0: Hey, come sail away with me, with me, with me, with Mud, a classic rock cruise. Styx, that's such a fine band. Tommy Shaw and Styx, always rocking a tour. They love to do up the tour. They are a fantastic touring band. Man, all those tunes in concert. That's one fine band for sure. The Rolling Stones are coming up. Author on Radiohead and The Police are next.
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9: With the J96 forecast, I'm meteorologist Jennifer Wojcicki from the Weatherology Weather Center. Partly cloudy overnight with a low of 36. Winds out of the southwest around 5 miles per hour. Highs level off around 64. Friday, lots of sunshine. Lows level off around 51. Friday night, partly cloudy. For J96, I'm meteorologist Jennifer Wojcicki. Right now, it's 34 degrees.
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0: the Rolling Stones and the Honky Tonk, an OG cowbell classic. What a cool tune. More cool tunes from the Rolling Stones on their pretty new album called Foreign Tongues, 14 new tunes, plus a cool-looking album cover. And the boys, the Stones, are talking about rocking a tour in 2027. Come on, Stones, make it happen. Van Halen, they're coming up. I'll throw on Steve Miller and Pearl Jam. They're next.
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0: Wah, wah, Maurice and the Gangsta of Love, the Joker, Steve Miller with my Pearl Jam. In that set, Pearl Jam grabbed Paul McCartney's drummer, no, not Ringo, Abe Laboriel Jr. to rock with Pearl Jam. Now, maybe Abe will do both bands. You know, Paulie will go back on tour sometime in the near future. He's only in his mid-80s, and Pearl Jam will rock more tour action, too. So Abe will take a double paycheck. Why not? The Nuge is coming up. Author on Collective Soul and Van Halen, they're next.
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5: With the J96 forecast, I'm meteorologist Jennifer Wojcicki from the Weatherology Weather Center. Partly cloudy overnight with a low of 36.

6. Winds out of the southwest around 5 miles per hour. Highs level off around 64, Friday, lots of sunshine. Lows level off around 51, Friday night, partly cloudy. For J96, I'm meteorologist Jennifer Wojcicki. Right now, it's 34 degrees.

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That would be the Rolling Brothers, Ed and Dean, along with their collective soul bandmate, singing about what's a couple months away. Not even that now. It's December, of course. Lester grabbing the guitar and shredding it. Well, Mr. Nugent is grabbing the guitar and shredding it on this yippee skippy. It's Friday morning. I just sit here and push buttons and tell you.

0: So high.
1: Roger Waters with a double-edged sword song, I like to call it. A warning to parents who hover, helicopter parents who don't let their kids fail. They don't want them to get hurt in any way, shape, or form. Then when they get out into the real world, they find out the real world's not as cushy as having mom and dad there to protect them. But at the same time, Roger Waters, who once he got out of the house, realized that people don't all like his music and they say bad things to him. And he went into depression and drugs and alcohol and blamed his mom because she didn't let him fail growing up. Tells you a little bit about Roger Waters, doesn't it? Coming up, Eric Clapton will be rocking us. Jefferson Starship and AC/DC with the ultimate thunder.

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4: With the J96 forecast, I'm meteorologist Jennifer Wojcicki from the Weatherology Weather Center. Mainly clear skies today with daytime highs approaching 64. Easterly winds around 5 miles per hour. Partly cloudy skies tonight, lows level off around 51. Lots of sunshine tomorrow, 83. For J96, I'm meteorologist Jennifer Wojcicki. Right now, 32.
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0: There's a band, well, their roots go back to 65, Jefferson, as in Jefferson Airplane. Then about 9 years in, they had a little split amongst the band, and they became Jefferson Starship. And then they just became Starship about 12 years after that. And now I think it's Mickey Thomas's Starship, if you see him traveling across the country. Lester, rocking you with Bon Jovi, Bachman, Turner Overdrive, and Heart, all before the top of the hour. And if you haven't heard, AI has hacked off the mathematicians. Yeah, Open AI, for that matter. But all the other ones, too, that have been countlessly trying to solve these massive math problems that haven't been solved for centuries. And they're AI computers are coming up with the answers. Yeah, the mathematicians are finally learning what artists, engineers, and countless other professionals have already faced, where the OpenAI and other companies are go through published and unpublished research without your consent or credit, and then they solve it and they say it's all them. Nobody's work before that went into the answer. Yeah, OpenAI is claiming they solve all these problems, but they take everybody else's work and feed it into the computer. So, yeah, that's part of the problem with AI. Any work you do, and these companies take over, and they just take all the credit for even though they stole your work. Kind of messed up, isn't it?
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0: Living on a Prayer with Mr. Bon Jovi. Real Rock J96. Do you know they're making a biopic? One of those major motion pictures about John. All of the Freddie Mercury, Bohemian Rhapsody movie, Elton John's Rocket Man, Universal Pictures confirming that there will be a Bon Jovi movie next year. No word on who's playing John or Richie or Tico, any of those guys. And they don't even have a name or when it's coming out. But they say there's going to be a Bon Jovi biopic for the big screen in 2027. Sammy Hagar's here every Sunday, I hope you know. Not actually in the Northwoods, but you can hear a show, Sammy Hagar's Top Rock Countdown. And it's not like Casey Kasem or Rick Dees. No, it's just Sammy picking a theme and rolling with it. 2 hours. Starts at noon every Sunday. The Red Rocker, Sammy Hagar, J96.
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8: With the J96 forecast, I'm meteorologist Jennifer Wojcicki from the Weatherology Weather Center. Mainly clear skies today with daytime highs approaching 64. Easterly winds around 5 miles per hour. Partly cloudy skies tonight, lows level off around 51. Lots of sunshine tomorrow, 83. For J96, I'm meteorologist Jennifer Wojcicki. Right now, 32.
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1: Breaking news this hour at Town Hall. I'm Bob Agnew in Washington. President Trump says the U.S. military will not attack Iran before the midterm elections.
2: President Trump taking to his Truth Social page, saying the U.S. is having productive discussions with the Islamic Republic of Iran. The president goes on to say, I want to make it clear to everybody that while Iran is in very bad condition, both economically and militarily, and while the blockade will remain in full force and effect, with oil flowing in record numbers of barrels through the Hormuz Strait, we will not be attacking Iran at any time prior to the midterm elections. Laura Winters reporting.
1: Republican Mike Rogers and Democrat Abdul El-Sayed are both making their case to be the next U.S. Senator for Michigan. At a debate last night in Cedar Rapids, El-Sayed went after the administration crackdown on illegals.
3: ICE right now is not about immigration enforcement. ICE is about terrorizing our streets. He talked about what happened in Minneapolis. I went there. He said it was probably not right. I mean, definitely not right. They killed two people.
1: Former Congressman Rogers concedes that some of the administration's immigration enforcement efforts probably were not appropriate.
4: But it has been the largest decrease in murders ever recorded, almost 20% across the nation. Why? They were targeting murderers and rapists who were here illegally doing bad things.
1: Wall Street closed out on Thursday with stocks mixed.
5: It comes as tech stocks have been struggling with shares of Oracle, NVIDIA, and Advanced Micro Devices all seeing a dip. Elsewhere, oil prices have seen a spike with Brent crude up around 4% to $104 per barrel. West Texas Intermediate Futures also advanced around 4% to $91. At the closing bell, the Dow Jones gained 51 points, the S&P fell by 36, and the NASDAQ dropped 345 points. With your market recap, I'm Lizzie Redabali.
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8: Now, this news update on Wisconsin Radio Network. State health officials say Wisconsin's seen more than 250 measles cases this year. The majority of confirmed or probable cases have been found in Lafayette, Iowa, and Grant counties, nearly all of them in people who are unvaccinated. Former President Barack Obama endorsed Milwaukee County Executive David Crowley for governor in a social media post Thursday. It comes a day after President Trump reiterated his endorsement of Congressman Tom Tiffany. A new online resource guides Wisconsin families to trusted teen mental health information. Wisconsin Out of School Time Alliance program coordinator Jennifer Smith.
9: The effort was really to compile a one-stop location where individuals, teens themselves, or adults in their lives can come to the website and find resources on a variety of topics.
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10: David Crowley has told us exactly who he is. On illegal immigration, his own words say it all.
11: And when it comes down to the immigration, when it comes down to the LGBTQ community, I always say, I'm not an ally, I'm an accomplice. I'm gonna be with you no matter what.
10: Crowley says he'd make Wisconsin a sanctuary state and make you foot the bill for benefits for illegal immigrants. In Dane County, a repeat drunk driver here illegally killed two teenagers.
11: I'm an accomplice.
10: In Fond du Lac, an illegal immigrant tied up and blindfolded

0: 12-year-old girl to rape her.
1: I'm an accomplice.
0: In Milwaukee, a drunk illegal immigrant killed a Special Olympian on his way to church with his parents.
1: I'm an accomplice.
0: David Crowley said it himself.
1: I'm not an ally, I'm an accomplice. I will be with you no matter what.
0: David Crowley, fighting for illegal immigrants, not you.
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6: 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D&M Auto's Real Rock Hour, J96. And, of course, the morning show. I'm your host, Steve Stone. Hi, welcome. Could you put some clothes on? Not her, you. Okay, good. All right, so moving forward. Curious Events Day today. I don't know what that is, but we've all had it, haven't we? You've had that day, you know what I'm talking about, where you're like, what? What was that? What? All right. Today is Beer and Pizza Day. Every day could be Beer and Pizza Day. Although I got to tell you, the older I get, the less beer I want to drink. And I'm not sure why that is. I still enjoy it. I like the taste and everything. But when I was young, I used to partake of the brew quite a bit. And now, rarely do that. I don't know why. Maybe I need to go into counseling. Maybe that's what's going on. Huh? It's Dig Tool Day today. Again, I'm asking myself, who decided that tools that you dig with need to have a day? But whatever, okay? Moldy Cheese Day today. Most of the moldy cheeses I don't care for because they're, like, bitter. And I don't like my cheese like I like my women, so I don't want bitter cheese. Okay, so anyway, Pro-Life Cupcake Day today. Again, what? What? Pro-Life Cupcake. Okay. I don't know, man. I'm just reading them off. I don't create these things, okay? This is a good one. The vet nurse, okay? The person that comes in ahead of time and gets the dog, the cat, the turtle, the gerbil, whatever it is, all ready for the vet to come in and do their thing. You know, they're the ones that are most likely to get the first bite, okay? Because of the fact that they're interacting with the animal and it's stressed. And so what do they do? What do vet nurses do best? They de-escalate with the animal, ladies and gentlemen. Okay? I've been really, really... So my dog that I lost this year, my final dog that I had, Ramona, hated anybody she didn't know. Okay? Now, if I was there and I introduced you to her and she got used to you, she would be your best friend forever. But there was no way when you walked into a vet's office, this dog instantly was in I'm going to mangle something mode, okay? And I watched poor vet nurses try to calm her down time after time after time. I was like, just put the muzzle on, put the cage on, do what you got to do, because you're not bringing her down, okay? It's not going to happen. Oh, God, I miss her. Oh, anyway, World Egg Day today. I had a breakfast burrito this morning, so I had some eggs. See, I'm playing along nice with the other kids. See how that works? Yeah, I had some egg this morning. Oh, by the way, today is is World Post Day today. So you can post on whatever platform. You can put a post in the ground. Whatever you want to do, baby, it's up to you. D&M Auto's Real Rock Hour, J96. All right, enough of this gabbing.

0: at you. You tell her, no, go a little left, closer to the heart. That's, you know, and why are you doing that? Because you know that you cannot, under any circumstances, really be critical of her tater tot casserole. And it's your own fault. Okay. It's always your fault, isn't it? Always. Hey, I wanted to touch on the fact that it's 37 degrees out there this morning. I wasn't ready for that. I mean, I do the forecast every day, and this kind of just shows, you know, after years in this business, how I can talk about things and then have absolutely zero recall of the things I talk about. All right. So 37 degrees, but we're heading for a high today. High today is 65, so it's going to be a really, really nice day. So it makes sense, since it's only 65, it's starting off a little bit cooler. Now, overnight tonight, down to 50, and tomorrow, 85 degrees and 82 for Sunday. And Monday, they've upped the rain now to a little over a half inch, and then going into Tuesday now, which is a switch, okay? And we're going to end up with about an inch of rain total. So that's good news, and then we go into the 50s, by the way, temperature-wise. So that's what we got going on there. What else is going on? Are you following the whole thing with AI? We're supposed to be calling it SI, superintelligence, not artificial intelligence, superintelligence. What difference does it make, ultimately? Well, let me tell you what does make a difference. So there's a study out there. Apparently, female AI agents, which I didn't know they had sexes, but apparently they do. Gender, I guess, not sexes. Anyway, I haven't asked AI what its pronouns are yet, but maybe I should do that too. Anyway, turns out they actually make less money than what the men do. Now, here's what's really funny about this. This entire study was done by Limerick University, ladies and gentlemen.
1: A female AI named Claire said men getting more pay is unfair. I do the same work, while Brad's just a jerk. Is this progress or sexist software?
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3: David Crowley has told us exactly who he is. 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
4: And when it comes down to the immigrants, when it comes down to the LGBTQ community, I always say, I'm not an ally, I'm an accomplice. I will be with you no matter what.

0: Crowley says he'd make Wisconsin a sanctuary state and make you foot the bill for benefits for illegal immigrants. In Dane County, a repeat drunk driver here illegally killed two teenagers.
1: I'm an accomplice.
0: In Fond du Lac, an illegal immigrant tied up and blindfolded a 12-year-old girl to rape her.
1: I'm an accomplice.
0: In Milwaukee, a drunk illegal immigrant killed a Special Olympian on his way to church with his parents.
1: I'm an accomplice.
0: David Crowley said it himself.
1: I'm not an ally, I'm an accomplice. I'll be with you no matter what.
0: David Crowley, fighting for illegal immigrants, not you.
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1: Well, it's my birthday. Listen to him out there. Having more fun than me on my birthday.
2: All right, so here's the deal. Nobody gets to have more fun than you on your birthday. It's a rule. If you see somebody doing it, you can punch them in the head, okay? Hey, I want to start off, this is actually for tomorrow. Tara going to celebrate her birthday tomorrow. Happy birthday to her. Jeremy calling it. Jeremy's the only one that ever calls in birthdays. Well, the only one. When the phone rings early in the morning, I'm thinking that's probably Jeremy, and it normally is. All right, so anyway, happy birthday to Tara tomorrow. Bella Hadid is 30 today. He was a monk. Tony Shalhoub, is that how you say his name? Anyway, 73. This guy, Scott Bakula, man, one of the best Star Trek all ever, right? Enterprise, 72.

John O'Hurley turning 72. Alistair Sim, born on this date in 1900. And our transition, because even though she's associated with music, she's not actually an artist herself. Sharon Osbourne, turning 74 today. Happy birthday, Sharon. She listens every morning. Sometimes she listens and records it and plays it back later. She loves the morning show so much. So, musical birthdays, what do we got for you? We've got Jackson Brown. Man, what a lineup this is. Look at this. Jackson Brown turning 86. John Lennon's son, Sean Lennon, turning 51 today. And he was in the area. He was over a Mason here in August. Scotty McCreary from the country music world turning

1940. Now, if you want to do the math on that, that would mean John Lennon would be 86 today. And boy, don't you wish he was still around making music. Can you imagine the music John Lennon would have made if he would have been around to 86 years of age? Anyway, our birthday of the day today, John Lennon. And

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That old time rock and roll. I listen to it all the time. Got it on in the house. Raising my kid with old time rock and roll. Not this newfangled crap, this cookie cutter music they have now. He's getting the real thing. Speaking of my kid, for those of you that don't know, okay, I have a 5-year-old son. And just so you got like a handle on what's going on here, I'm 65 years old, so he was born when I was 60. Now, a lot of people go, oh, well, geez, you know, birth control. No, he was planned, okay? And the reason is my wife is considerably younger than me and wanted to have a kid. And who am I to say no, right? Anyway, it turns out that at 5 years of old, he's 5 years of age, he's listening, and I don't know that he is, okay? And how do I know that he's listening, and I didn't know that he was listening? Well, the other day, he's in the garage. I made him his own little workbench in the garage, right? The other day, he's in the garage, and he's doing something, and there's like this loud noise, and he rips off three.

Three perfect superlatives in a row. Three of them, ladies and gentlemen. Not one, but three. He had the delivery, he had the tone of voice, and he had the proper amount of disgust as he said it. I couldn't have been prouder as a man. But I still had to tell him, hey, don't do that. Don't do that, okay? Man, I gotta tell you, one of the best decisions I ever made in my entire life. Having a kid at this age, loving every minute of it. It's Real Rock J96 and D&M Auto's Real Rock Hour.

0: right here is go back, way back, back into time.
1: That's what we're going to do, taking a look at October 9th in history. Are you ready for this? It'll give you some stuff to talk about around the office today. Everybody, I think you're really smart, huh? 1888, the Washington Monument. You've heard of that, right? You know who designed it? A guy named Robert Mills, by the way. But it was on this date, 1988, it was opened up to the public for the very first time, the Washington Monument. Jumping up to 1914, that's a ways back, huh? German takes Antwerp, Belgium. It was a 12-day siege that led to it, which ultimately, you know, it's not much of a siege when it's only 12 days. You know, a siege is, I think, you shouldn't even really use the term until you hit like 31 days. I think that should be like the mark that it becomes a siege. Anyway, we're going to jump up to 1941. What happened in 1941? President of the United States at the time, Franklin D. Roosevelt, requesting to allow Congress to allow him to arm U.S. merchant ships. How about that one, huh? All right, let's see. How about The Iceman Cometh is going to premiere in the theater. Wireless. Of course it was in New York, 1946. That's where they always premiered them, right? 1949. And, hey, ladies, this is where you started getting in, okay? 1949, Harvard Law School says, you know what? We're going to start letting women in so women can become lawyers, too. That's a good idea. I'm all for that one. What else? We got Chris O'Dowd. No. We don't. You know what? You know what we got? We got nothing really all that interesting, so I'm just going to tell you that's today in history.
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1: So if you were listening earlier this morning, you found out that a survey done by Limerick University did a survey and found out that female AI does not make as much money as what male AI does, okay? And I'm going to go with this again. I'm just going to say I didn't realize they actually had a gender. But I guess, you know, if you're going to have something that is supposed to be human-like, then, you know, it you're going to choose a male or a female voice, right? Do they really have personalities? Well, they kind of do, actually. I don't know if you spend much time. I spend a lot of time playing around with them, right? Because, well, it fascinates me, to be honest with you. But anyway, what happened was is I had AI produce a limerick, right? Because Limerick University, AI producing a limerick. So, do you got another one for me?
5: A female AI named Sue said, "I've got some computing to do. If Brad gets more pay,

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0: 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Hey, you know what? If you're stranded along the side of the road, locked your keys in your car, you got a flat tire, you can't change yourself, your car's not running right, you got a small engine that needs work, you need new tires, oh, the list goes on and on and on. 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
1: Breaking news this hour at Town Hall. I'm Bob Agnew in Washington. Georgia Governor Brian Kemp is declaring a state of emergency in anticipation of the Atlantic's first hurricane of the year.
2: Governor Brian Kemp said Thursday afternoon,
3: "We expect Isaias to begin impacting Georgia overnight on Friday, tracking toward the western part of the state with heavy rain bands, possible flooding, and potential tornadic activity into Saturday."
2: Because of the weather threat, he declared a state of emergency, allowing state agencies to prepare for the hurricane. He advised Georgians to stock up on essentials like water, food, batteries, and flashlights, emphasizing the importance of taking the storm seriously. I'm Liz Kennedy.
1: Florida Governor Ron DeSantis has issued a state of emergency for 25 of his counties.
4: We're preparing for Category 3 landfall. I think most people do not believe it will be that strong when it hits, but my view is you prepare, and then if you end up not having to use all the preparation, you're fine.
1: Isaias is a Category 2 storm now as it heads toward the Gulf Coast with maximum sustained winds of 105 miles an hour. It is forecast to become a Category 3 storm and then lose some strength before making landfall near the Florida-Alabama border, probably sometime overnight tonight into tomorrow morning. In New York City, the NYPD says a man is recovering after being shot by federal immigration agencies in the Bronx.
5: According to the police department, the incident happened around 4 p.m. on Thursday in the Marble Hill section. The NYPD was not on the scene at the time of the shooting. The person who was shot has not been identified. However, law enforcement sources say the person is conscious and receiving medical attention. No further information was provided. In New York, I'm Lizzie Radabali.
1: On Wall Street, Dow futures are down by 6 points. NASDAQ futures up by 223. This is SRN News.
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10: Now, this news update on Wisconsin Radio Network. There's some good news about your power bill. We Energy's customers will get a bill credit this fall. The utility says the credits are because of lower-than-expected fuel costs. A typical residential customer will receive about $13 or $14 back for electricity used during October, part of a $32 million refund being returned to customers. The Wisconsin Out-of-School Time Alliance is partnering with other agencies on a new website to provide teen mental health resources. Program coordinator Jennifer Smith with the Alliance says school pressure is one of the key topics.
11: There's some recent data from teens in Wisconsin indicating that achievement culture and school pressures are a significant variable contributing to their stress, and so supporting young people in trying to mitigate that.
10: You'll be able to find that hub and a wealth of information by heading to the Wisconsin Out of School Time Alliance website. 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
12: David Crowley has told us exactly who he is. On illegal immigration, his own words say it all.
13: And when it comes down to the immigrants, when it comes down to the LGBTQ community, I always say,

0: no matter what.
1: Crowley says he'd make Wisconsin a sanctuary state and make you foot the bill for benefits for illegal immigrants. In Dane County, a repeat drunk driver here illegally killed two teenagers.
0: I'm an accomplice.
1: In Fond du Lac, an illegal immigrant tied up and blindfolded a 12-year-old girl to rape her.
0: I'm an accomplice.
1: In Milwaukee, a drunk illegal immigrant killed a Special Olympian on his way to church with his parents.
0: I'm an accomplice.
1: David Crowley said it himself.
0: I'm not an ally, I'm an accomplice. I'm gonna be with you no matter what.
1: David Crowley, fighting for illegal immigrants, not you.
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0: Little Green River CCR, Real Rock J96. Hey, boys and girls, it's Friday morning. Yeah, hey, heading into the weekend. And already starting to warm up as we head for about 65 today. Beautiful morning. Nice morning to take a little stroll. Okay. Normally I tell you to sit down and have your coffee, but today I want you to take a little stroll. And why do I want you to do that? Because, well, your fitness is important to me. Okay. I don't want you being sedate. I don't want you getting lazy. Got to get those extra pounds off now because, you know, winter's coming. You know what happens in the winter? We all become fat slobs. That's what happens in the winter. Hey, let's get you caught up on all the news that didn't make the headlines.
1: This is not headline news. A horror movie about a mentally deranged mother opens this weekend. It's called The Britney Spears Story. Peter Gabriel is releasing a new album. You know his album, So. This one will be called So What? Aerosmith is staging two comeback concerts in Los Angeles, which means Steven Tyler will be back in the saddle of his rascal scooter. And astronomers detected a radio signal from a planet outside our solar system. But they won't go near it because it grazed Uranus. 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

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We're doing the Marine General Real Rock Hour on J96, Marine General in Duluth. We're going to be talking to Russ here in just a moment with an incredible weekend. Temperatures in the 80s coming up. You're going to want to listen close. Find out what you can save some money on as we head into the weekend and you get ready for a weekend outdoors.

0: Real Rock, J96, the material world being what it is. We all live in a material world. Boy, is that could not be any truer. And, well, you can dig into that about as far as you want to. On a Friday morning, time to check in with Russ and Marine General. And Russ, man, I'll tell you, this weekend, okay, temperatures in the 80s, and then next week, kind of rainy and in the 50s. This is it. Get the tents out, get the boat caught up, get everything done this weekend so you can just relax, right?
1: I think so. I think that would be the smart thing to do. I'm not saying it won't get in the 70s again, possibly, but why take a chance? You know, get it all done in the 80. Can you imagine? You make it sunburn winterizing your boat. you can wax it, clean it, do all those things, do the mildew prevent and everything, because the weather's warm enough, all the chemicals will work well. Change your lower unit loop, put stabilizer in the fuel, change the four-stroke oil if you want to. Everything flows good, and get all that done, and then you're ready for the boat to go to bed. And if you happen to use it a couple more times, great, but at least it's all winterized and ready to go. And then grab your ice fishing stuff, you know, come in and get new line on the reels if you want, and go through your lures and grab that tent and put it up and see what shape it's in, do all that kind of stuff. So it's a lot of people coming in with holes in their tents in the last couple of weeks, from mice and stuff like that, squirrels and whatever else. So it'll be a good thing to have a nice weekend with no rain until late on Sunday if possible, and then next week we'll get some rain. We really need it, so
0: yeah.
1: Get some rain and fill up the creeks and streams, and maybe we'll have a good stream season too then. So we're sort of on time for that rain to come, and that'll be good. A lot of times I was showing the guys pictures from 20 years ago, middle of October, it's snowing and raining and sleeting, and people are on the North Shore fishing like crazy, and there's fish everywhere, and that's the kind of weather they like. So well, hopefully we'll get some of that too. So I don't know, we're on our way.
0: Yeah, well, you know, everything is really lining up. At the beginning of the year, okay, the spring, we kind of had a delayed spring, and then it was really dry all summer, but the really dry meant that people could get out on their boats. I mean, we didn't have rainy weekends and stuff to contend with, but this weekend is kind of like a godsend, because here it is in the 80s, so all the adhesives stick better, the paint dries better, all that kind of stuff happens better, and you couldn't ask for better weather to do it in, as far as being out and getting it done too.
1: Yeah, I think so, and I think it's just a good time to catch up on everything, you know, get your yard work done, you know, and things like that, or you know, whatever you need to do. You got a weekend here, but include your boat, because you won't regret it, because doing it in the cold is the pits, and I've done it, so it's no fun trying to drain oil and stuff like that. If you need motor muffs to run it in the back lot, we've got that. We've got 100 below antifreeze. We've got all the stabilizers. We've got all lower unit lube. Any of the prevents, mildew prevents, and things like that. So we've got it all in stock, ready to go. People have been in. Now they're really starting to come in and buy that stuff. But it's funny. They're buying rods and reels, and people are walking out with summer stuff. And then the next person comes with 100 below antifreeze, and then the next person comes in and is on the closeout wall buying a whole bunch of lures. Next person buys winter boots. It's a very, very odd month. And the kid that works at the front counter has never been through a fall of this. He started this summer. And he says, it always like this? I says, no, it usually is not. It's definitely an odd year.
0: No doubt about it being an odd year. But I got to tell you, it's worked out really well. People caught just outrageous numbers of fish. I mean, some of the people that I've talked to that are fishermen saying this is the best year I've had in 20 years, you know. So
1: I think so.
0: Yeah, yeah. Man, I'll tell you. So this is the weekend. They need to get out and get the stuff done because, well, next week it looks like fall's coming in at least for a week. So let's get them in to see you.
1: Around the corner, 15th Avenue East and Leonard Road here in Duluth. We're open 9-6 Monday through Saturday, 9-3 on Sunday. 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
4: 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It is the Marine General Real Rock Hour on J96. The 8 o'clock hour on the way. It is the winning hour. Two chances to make you a winner. We'll do it at 8:15 and 8:30 this morning.

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1: Breaking news this hour at Town Hall. I'm Bob Agnew in Washington. Republican Mike Rogers and Democrat Abdullah El-Sayed competing for an open U.S. Senate seat in Michigan and had their first campaign debate last night after weeks of swearing both online and in advertisements, flooding the state in one of the nation's most closely watched races. It could determine the fate of the Senate moving forward. Washington and Athens have locked in a new defense spending package. Here's Willie Nelson.
2: Secretary of State Marco Rubio wrapped the 6th Greece U.S. strategic dialogue in Athens, a format started under the first Trump administration. The two sides announced $4 billion in foreign military sales to support Greece's long-term defense plan and make the two militaries work more closely together. Officials also reaffirmed NATO cooperation and expanded work on counterterrorism and illegal immigration. Willie Nelson, Washington.
1: Georgia Governor Brian Kemp has declared a state of emergency in anticipation of Hurricane Isaias. And that severe storm could bring winds of about 105 miles an hour to the shoreline sometime tonight. Florida Governor Ron DeSantis.
3: So we'll monitor it. Yes, we have people staged for search and rescue. The utilities are on their high alert to be able to do rapid power restoration.
1: Isaias currently is a Category 2 storm with winds of about 85 miles an hour. They could strengthen to Category 3 strength before making landfall. Microsoft disputes claims by the administration has been firing Americans to hire foreign workers.
4: Microsoft released a statement saying most of its workers in the U.S. are Americans and most of its visa applications are not to hire new workers. They're to keep existing Microsoft employees. Other filings are to hire people already legally in the U.S. who want to work for Microsoft. The company says H-1B candidates are paid on par or more than others in similar roles. I'm Brad Ford.
1: More of these stories at townhall.com.
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0: State health officials say Wisconsin's seen more than 250 measles cases this year. The majority of confirmed or probable cases have been found in Lafayette, Iowa, and Grant counties, nearly all of them in people who are unvaccinated. Former President Barack Obama endorsed Milwaukee County Executive David Crowley for governor in a social media post Thursday. It comes a day after President Trump reiterated his endorsement of Congressman Tom Tiffany. A new online resource guides Wisconsin families to trusted teen mental health information. Wisconsin Out of School Time Alliance Program Coordinator Jennifer Smith.
1: The effort was really to compile a one-stop location where individuals, teens themselves, or adults in their lives can come to the website and find resources on a variety of topics.
0: Smith says those topics have been vetted and compiled so they're easy to access and people know they're reliable. The hub can be found on the Wisconsin Out of School Time Alliance website. This is Wisconsin Radio Network.
2: David Crowley thinks he can be governor, but he made a mess as Milwaukee County Executive. Crowley failed to renew the county health plan. Here's what the press had to say.
3: Milwaukee County's health care debacle, health insurance for thousands of employees and families lapsing without notice.
4: County Executive David Crowley sent out a statement saying mistakes were made.
5: The county still needs to get answers about what the heck happened.
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10: 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Flashback pop quiz going to happen at 8:15 this morning. You can put a $10 gift coupon to Napa in your hand. Then at 8:30 this morning, we're going to see if we can bust your brain. If you get the answer right to that question, it's a $20 gift card to the Deepwater Grill. All coming up this hour and all made possible by Napa, of Ashland, and Washburn.

0: little Blackfoot for you. It's Real Rock, J96. Hey, Friday morning. We got to find our weekend winner. Who's going to wear the crown for Flashback Pop Quiz all weekend long, right? Get all the accolades and everything. Heavy is the head that wears the crown, is it not? But it could be you, and you get the $10 gift coupon to Napa, which makes it even better. That's like the pot of gold, right? Or is that, it wouldn't be a pot of gold. That's at the end of the rainbow. But anyway, $10 gift coupon to Napa if you can answer today's pop quiz question. All you have to do, be the first person to call me, 715-682-5555. 55 with the correct answer, and you, my friend, are the winner. And here is Matt with today's question.
1: I'm Matt Pinfield with today's Flashback Pop Quiz.
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0: Because I have knowledge about these sort of things, I happen to know that the winner of today's pop quiz actually just saw Rush in concert and probably actually heard that song. So what was the answer to today's pop quiz? Well, Roberta knew it. Do you know it? Well, here's the answer.
2: Did you name this song with a famous literary title? This Rush classic came out in 1981, while the novel it's named after came out in 1876, which means we're talking about Mark Twain's Tom Sawyer.
6: He's Tom Sawyer, mean pride.
2: If your answer was Tom Sawyer, then you passed today's pop quiz. Class dismissed.
0: That was Robbie's answer as a result. By the way, Roberta's her real name. Robbie is like, you know, she lets people that she likes call her Robbie, so I should probably say Roberta then. Anyway, she won it. She got the $10 gift coupon to Napa. Congratulations to her. Hey, 8:30 this morning, I got a great question. You're going to like be, oh no, wait a minute. What is this guy doing over here? That's, you know, and when you start talking with that accent, you know.

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0: 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By the way, we have a request hour coming up, the 9 o'clock hour. Friday is always theme day. Our theme for today, October birthdays. You can start sending those in to the J96 Facebook page. And the song Tom Sawyer, synonymous with Rush, right? You got to be pretty bold if you're going to cover it. Well, a group named Deadzy did it. And I'm going to be honest with you, I have not listened to this entire song. I previewed it a little bit, so we're going to share this together. I was telling Dave yesterday that this song existed, and then it crops up in Pop Quiz today, and here's an opportunity to play it. So here we go. It's Deadzy attempting Tom Sawyer. Let's see what happens.

0: It's time for America's favorite game show, Brain Buster. And now here is the host of the show, Steve Stone.
1: All right, boys and girls, here we go. A $20 gift card to Deepwater Grill up for grabs. And our subject today, we're going to take a trip to the produce department. I need a contestant, 715-682-5555. First person on the line, who am I talking to this morning?
2: Robbie.
1: Ah, Robbie, you're going for the double, huh?
2: I am.
1: All right. Produce department, you ready to go?
2: Sure.
1: All right, the apple. It's one of the world's most widely grown and eaten fruits, but exactly how many edible varieties of the apple is there worldwide? Is it about A, 370, B, around 7,500, or C, around 2,500?
2: I'm going to go A.
1: You're going to go A, around 370, huh?
2: Sure.
1: Okay. Nope, you're not getting the double this time.
2: All right.
1: All right. So that takes 370 out. So it's either 2,500 or 7,500 as we go back to the phone. And contestant number two, who am I talking to?
3: Dave.
1: All right, Dave. It's either 7,500 or 2,500. Which one do you think it is?
3: 2,500.
1: You're going to go 2,500 C, correct?
3: Yes, sir.
1: All right. Oh, that is incorrect. Wow, huh? See, I knew her. Nobody would believe the the correct answer. All right, so this is going to be my winner. Who am I talking to?
3: Gary.
1: I'm sorry, I didn't catch the name.
3: Gary.
1: Gary. All right, Gary. I'm guessing you can probably get this. Is it B, 7,500? What do you think?
3: I think so, yeah.
1: All right. I need you to say B, 7,500.
3: B, 7,500.
1: All right. There you go, and that's how it works. I was absolutely amazed, Gary, when I saw 7,500 varieties of apples. There's like just an incredible... In the United States, the 2,500 is what is grown in the United States. 2,500 different varieties in the United States of America alone. That's pretty cool, huh?
3: That's a lot of pies.
1: That's a lot of pies. I'm ready to start eating. I don't know about you. So, all right, man, stay on the line. I need to get some information, give you a little information. We'll be good to go. Good job, though. All right. That's how we do it. It's Brain Buster. If the first two folks miss the multiple choice, the third person is a guaranteed winner. Gary getting the $20 gift card to Deepwater Grill.
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You know what we're doing? We're heading toward a request hour. You pick a My Blame with a theme today of October birthdays. J96 Facebook page standing by. All you got to do is click that message button, send in the October artist birthday you want to hear. 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

0: Brian Allen, Pretty Woman, Real Rock J96, and here we are on Friday. Have you bought one? Have you gotten one? You know, the one that I'm talking about, of course, is the new iPhone, right? It's been out for a couple of weeks now. Reviews are coming back, and the reviews pretty much across the board, people are using one word that gets overused a lot, and that word is awesome.
1: The iPhone 18 is out, and the reviews are glowing. Your kids say they've never seen you ignore them for something so sleek. Your spouse says, if you're going to blow the weekend checking fantasy football stats on a phone, this is the one. The guy stuck behind you in traffic says, even though the light turned green, he'd miss it too if he had that to look at while driving. The bags under your eyes say they're actually bigger than when you were hooked on speed during your college wrestling days. And your toilet says, never in its life have you dropped something so beautiful into it. The iPhone 18. So technologically advanced, it doesn't just add to your life. It erases it.
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1: Breaking news this hour at Town Hall. I'm Bob Agnew in Washington. Florida Governor Ron DeSantis says he has a hard time with the name of the Category 2 storm barreling its way toward his state.
2: I don't know how to pronounce this because it's not normal. So, you know, I'm calling it Isaiah. You guys can call it what you want. I know that's not how you pronounce this. It's something else. But it's weird, and I'm just going to keep butchering it for the next 72 hours, and I'd rather just be there. So,
1: however you choose to say it, Isaias, he is gaining strength and expected to impact the Gulf Coast sometime tonight or early tomorrow as a Category 3 storm. It currently has high winds of about 100 miles an hour. Those could grow. A U.S. Senate seat in Michigan could make a big difference in who winds up in control of the upper chamber on Capitol Hill. Republican Mike Rogers squared off with his Democrat rival last night in their first debate ahead of the November midterms. The departure of incumbent Democrat Gary Peters has Republicans hoping for a chance to flip that seat to the red side. In Texas, the race for Senate heating up between Republican Ken Paxton and Democrat James Tallarico, and President Trump is weighing in.
3: President Trump on his Truth Social page noting the Democrat has been absent from the campaign trail. Trump writing, Tallarico has been missing for 12 days. Now, after looking for him throughout all of Texas and beyond, probably even weirder places than anyone would think possible, he put out a statement that he has the flu. 12 days is a long time to rid yourself of the so-called flu bug, the president writes. What's going on? Laura Winters reporting.
1: President Trump says the U.S. will not strike Iran in the lead-up to November's midterm elections. In a Truth Social post today, the president also noted the U.S. is having what he called productive discussions with Iran and reiterated that Iran is in what he called very bad condition, both economically and militarily. On Wall Street, futures down 9 points for the Dow Jones Industrial Average. More from townhall.com.
4: Millions will vote soon, but do they really know the issues? Now, Rob Schmidt is on Newsmax tonight talking about the war for America's future. 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
5: David Crowley has told us exactly who he is. On illegal immigration, his own words say it all.
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5: 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In Dane County, a repeat drunk driver here illegally killed 2 teenagers.
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6: I'm an accomplice.
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6: I'm an accomplice.
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6: I'm not an ally, I'm an accomplice. I will be with you no matter what.
5: David Crowley, fighting for illegal immigrants, not you.
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John Lennon in October birthday. Actually, his birthday is today. How about that one? That's a good one, huh? We are doing Napa's You Pick 'Em, I Play 'Em with the theme of October birthdays. And John's son, Julian, well, he was born on this date as well. So we

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0: Sammy Hagar celebrating a birthday in the month of October. As we do, Napa's You Pick 'Em, I Play 'Em with October birthdays, our theme for today, real rock. J96, man, I'll tell you, what a group you got to choose from. If you did the internet search, I mean, you can go everywhere from, Jackson Browne, although nobody's requested him yet. He's on the list. And then you can actually go with Slipknot. Yeah, that's right, Jim Root from Slipknot. And he actually has been requested. So we got that one coming up.
1: David Crowley has told us exactly who he is. On illegal immigration, his own words say it all.
2: And when it comes down to the immigrants, when it comes down to the LGBTQ community, I always say, I'm not an ally, I'm an accomplice. I will be with you no matter what.
1: Crowley says he'd make Wisconsin a sanctuary state and make you foot the bill for benefits for illegal immigrants. In Dane County, a repeat drunk driver here illegally killed two teenagers.
2: I'm an accomplice.
1: In Fond du Lac, an illegal immigrant tied up and blindfolded a 12-year-old girl to rape her.
2: I'm an accomplice.
1: In Milwaukee, a drunk illegal immigrant killed a Special Olympian on his way to church with his parents.
2: I'm an accomplice.
1: David Crowley said it himself.
2: I'm not an ally, I'm an accomplice. I will be with you no matter what.
1: David Crowley, fighting for illegal immigrants, not you.
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2: We are. Back to it. Nappers, you pick 'em. I play 'em. Brian Johnson, birthday boy in October. It's AC/DC by request.

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3: 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In Dane County, a repeat drunk driver here illegally killed two teenagers.
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1: I'm an accomplice.
0: David Crowley said it himself.
1: I'm not an ally, I'm an accomplice. I'm gonna be with you no matter what.
0: David Crowley, fighting for illegal immigrants, not you.
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0: star work of Josh Klinghoffer. Celebrating his birthday in the month of October, it's Real Rock. J96, that song, Waiting for Stevie. And if you're waiting for Stevie, well, we've got him coming up because he's an October birthday as well.
1: So, what happened here?
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0: All right, boys and girls, that's wrapping things up for today. Nap as you pick up my plan. We've been doing October birthdays. Got a nice warm weekend in the 80s coming up for you. Enjoy that. Be safe out there, and I will see you Monday morning at 6 a.m. Sharp. Hey!

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an epic long set. You know it on Real Rock G96. 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

0: right there. Kara here. I don't play with Barbies anymore. I'm a bit beyond that, but I do want the new Serena Williams Barbie. That looks fun.
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7: David Crowley has told us exactly who he is. On illegal immigration, his own words say it all.
8: 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I'm gonna be with you no matter what.
7: 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In Dane County, a repeat drunk driver here illegally killed two teenagers.
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8: 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I'm gonna be with you no matter what.
7: David Crowley, fighting for illegal immigrants, not you.
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12: With the J96 forecast, I'm meteorologist Jennifer Wojcicki from the Weatherology Weather Center. Mainly sunny skies today with daytime highs approaching 64. Winds out of the northeast, 5 to 10 miles per hour. Tonight, lows level off around 51. Mainly clear skies. Tomorrow, high temperatures reach up to 83. For J96, I'm meteorologist Jennifer Wojcicki. Right now, it's 42 degrees.
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0: 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I'm ready to rock, aren't you? Chili Peppers are as well. They're next.
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7: Heartland Weather.
8: With the J96 forecast, I'm meteorologist Jennifer Wojcicki from the Weatherology Weather Center. Mainly sunny skies today with daytime highs approaching 64. Winds out of the northeast, 5 to 10 miles per hour. Tonight, lows level off around 51. Mainly clear skies. Tomorrow

0: tomorrow, high temperatures reach up to 83. For J96, I'm meteorologist Jennifer Wojcicki. Right now, it's 42 degrees.
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0: ZZ Top right there. I'm Kara, also Def Leppard in that set. Def Leppard is touring next year. So excited. 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
6: With the J96 forecast, I'm meteorologist Jennifer Wojcicki from the Weatherology Weather Center. Sunny skies today with daytime highs approaching 64. Northeast winds 5 to 10 miles per hour. Partly cloudy tonight, lows level off around 51. Highs around 83, tomorrow mainly clear. For J96, I'm meteorologist Jennifer Wojcicki. Right now, 57.

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0: ACDC right there. I'm Kara. Hung out with my girlfriend Amy yesterday. I haven't seen her in years. She's a photographer, and she's very good. And she was telling me how she got to hang out with Robert Plant after a photo shoot once. And I love her, but now I hate her. Robert Plant with Led Zeppelin next. A band you may have heard of. Ramble On begins a long set, which I'm doing next.
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11: With the J96 forecast, I'm meteorologist Jennifer Wojcicki from the Weatherology Weather Center. Sunny skies today with daytime highs approaching 64. Northeast winds 5 to 10 miles per hour. Partly cloudy tonight, lows level off around 51. Highs around 83 tomorrow, mainly clear. For J96, I'm meteorologist Jennifer Wojcicki. Right now, 57.
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1: Breaking news this hour from Town Hall. I'm Ken Lorman in Washington. Hurricane Isaias is now a Category 3 storm as it heads toward the Gulf Coast. The National Hurricane Center is putting the eye about 170 miles south-southeast of the mouth of the Mississippi River, backing winds of 120 miles an hour and heading north at 15 miles per hour. Landfall expected tonight or early tomorrow near the Alabama-Florida border. The Red Cross is sending workers to help. Virginia Red Cross volunteer Wal Legg has been deployed to Pensacola, Florida.
2: You never know what's going to happen with a storm, so there's a little bit of nervousness about that. But once that has passed and we're establishing facilities, the fast pace at the beginning is something that I really enjoy.
1: A hurricane warning is in effect from Louisiana to the Florida Panhandle. Forecasters warning of life-threatening inundation over the next day and a half. ICE says the man shot by one of its agents in New York City yesterday had a criminal record and was in the country illegally. Speaking to reporters today, DHS is criticizing the policies of New York and other sanctuary cities for releasing illegal immigrants back on the streets. Marcos Charles, a top ICE official, says the shooting occurred after the man weaponized his vehicle.
3: Our officers, using their training and believing that their life and the life of the partners in the general public were in danger, used their training and fired weapons.
1: The man, who was from the Dominican Republic, was shot while inside a vehicle with a five-year-old. Mullen, the DHS secretary, said agents were not aware of the child, but blamed the man for putting the child in danger. Mike Rogers and Abdul El Sayed had their first debate last night in Grand Rapids. Townhall.com.
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1: With the J96 forecast, I'm meteorologist Jennifer Wojcicki from the Weatherology Weather Center. Sunshine expected this afternoon with daytime highs approaching 64. Northeast winds 5 to 10 miles per hour. Lows dip down to about 51. Tonight, partly cloudy. Daytime highs approaching 83. Tomorrow, mainly clear skies. For J96, I'm meteorologist Jennifer Wojcicki. Currently 63.
2: David Crowley has told us exactly who he is. On illegal immigration, his own words say it all.
3: And when it comes down to the immigrants, and when it comes down to the LGBTQ community, I always say, I'm not an ally, I'm an accomplice. I will be with you no matter what.
2: Crowley says he'd make Wisconsin a sanctuary state and make you foot the bill for benefits for illegal immigrants. In Dane County, a repeat drunk driver here illegally killed two teenagers.
3: I'm an accomplice.
2: In Fond du Lac, an illegal immigrant tied up and blindfolded a 12-year-old girl to rape her.
3: I'm an accomplice.
2: In Milwaukee, a drunk illegal immigrant killed a Special Olympian on his way to church with his parents.
3: I'm an accomplice.
2: David Crowley said it himself.
3: I'm not an ally, I'm an accomplice. I will be with you no matter what.
2: David Crowley, fighting for illegal immigrants, not you.
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Ian R. there. I'm Kara. One of my sweet children called me yesterday. My son, 21 years old, and we chatted for an hour. I mean, I never called my parents when I was away at college, and especially didn't want to talk to them, which I don't know if that says a lot about my parents or me, but I just love it. I love it. Love knowing what's going on in his life. It's good being a mom.

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0: Is it possible to hear that song and not think about Wayne and Garth dancing? You know, it's best. I love those movies. I'm Kara. I also love the Foo Fighters. Also, we'll stay in the F-Court category. Foo coming and Foreigner, too.
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3: With the J96 forecast, I'm meteorologist Jennifer Wojcicki from the Weatherology Weather Center. Sunshine expected this afternoon with daytime highs approaching 64. Northeast winds 5 to 10 miles per hour. Lows dip down to about 51. Tonight, partly cloudy. Daytime highs approaching 83. Tomorrow, mainly clear skies. For J96, I'm meteorologist Jennifer Wojcicki. Currently 63.
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0: BOC there. I'm Kara. It's an easy decision on what's for dinner tonight. 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
8: Heartland Weather.
9: With the J96 forecast, I'm meteorologist Jennifer Wojcicki from the Weatherology Weather Center. Sunshine expected.

0: this afternoon with daytime highs approaching 64. Northeast winds 5 to 10 miles per hour. Lows dip down to about 51. Tonight, partly cloudy. Daytime highs approaching 83. Tomorrow, mainly clear skies. For J96, I'm meteorologist Jennifer Wojcicki. Currently 61.
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0: 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More great songs coming. Journey, Don't Stop Believing, Baby, the epitome of optimism. 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

0: Def Leppard had a big concert announcement yesterday. They're touring North America. I'm kind of surprised by who they're touring with, but I like it. You know, last time I saw Def Leppard, they were with Motley Crue, if I recall. Now they're touring with the Goo Goo Dolls, which seems like a softer rock band for them, but the Goo Goo Dolls are fun. And opening is the Struts. Get there early for seeing Def Leppard. The Struts are amazing. I love that band.
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4: Heartland Weather!
5: With the J96 forecast, I'm meteorologist Jennifer Wojcicki from the Weatherology Weather Center. Sunshine expected this afternoon with daytime highs approaching 64. Northeast winds 5 to 10 miles per hour. Lows dip down to about 51. Tonight, partly cloudy. Daytime highs approaching 83. Tomorrow, mainly clear skies. For J96, I'm meteorologist Jennifer Wojcicki. Currently 61.
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5: David Crowley has told us exactly who he is. 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
5: 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In Dane County, a repeat drunk driver here illegally killed two teenagers.
6: I'm an accomplice.
5: In Fond du Lac, an illegal immigrant tied up and blindfolded a 12-year-old girl to rape her.
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6: 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I will be with you no matter what.
5: David Crowley, fighting for illegal immigrants, not you.
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0: Cleveland kept from being eliminated last night as they end up beating the Chicago White Sox 9-4 in Game 4 of the ALDS. Game 5, winner take all back in Cleveland on Saturday. The winner will face the Tampa Bay Rays in Game 1 of the ALCS on Monday. Meanwhile, the NLCS is already set. The Brewers hosting the two-time defending world champs, Los Angeles Dodgers. Game 1 is on Sunday. It's Greg Stone. A quick look at rock and roll histories on the way, plus Stone Temple Pilots and a classic from The Who.
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10: With the J96 forecast, I'm meteorologist Jennifer Wojcicki from the Weatherology Weather Center. Ample sunshine expected this afternoon with daytime highs approaching 64. Winds out of the northeast, 8 to 15 miles per hour. 51 tonight, mainly clear skies. Lots of sunshine tomorrow, 85. For J96, I'm meteorologist Jennifer Wojcicki. Right now, 63.
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0: Top shelf Who right there. Fight me if you don't agree as we look at rock and roll history. Today is the 9th of October. In 87, Bruce Springsteen released his 8th studio album, Tunnel of Love. And in 93, Nirvana entered the album charts at number 1 with In Utero, their 3rd and final studio album. And on this day in 03, 172 Limp Bizkit fans sue the band for storming off stage after 17 minutes at the group's Chicago stop on the Summer Sanitarium tour. The band had been bombarded with garbage. And it was on this day in 2010, to celebrate what would have been John Lennon's 70th birthday, the Rock and Roll Hall of Fame sealed 3 time capsules filled with the singer's post-Beatles recordings and some fan contributions. They'll open that bad boy up on this day in 2040. Got birthdays for you. John Lennon would have been 86 today. John Entwistle would have been 82. Jackson Browne born on this day. Sean Ono Lennon as well. Sharon Osbourne born on this day. And if it's yours, that's who you shared with. And that's a quick look at it, folks. Your rock and roll almanac for the 9th of October.
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0: getting some help from Tom Petty and the Heartbreakers on your Friday soundtrack. Hey, next hour, got the Daily Haircut. Great cover of a Brownsville Station classic, and we'll learn a new word. That's right, because you know, once you stop learning, you know the rest of that, right?
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9: With the J96 forecast, I'm meteorologist Jennifer Wojcicki from the Weatherology Weather Center. Ample sunshine expected this afternoon, with daytime highs approaching 64. Winds out of the northeast, 8 to 15 miles per hour. 51 tonight, mainly clear skies. Lots of sunshine tomorrow, 85. For J96, I'm meteorologist Jennifer Wojcicki. Right now, 63.
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song, because you're supposed to. It's Love Song from Tesla. It's Greg Stone. I got great classic rock adding to the soundtrack. We'll hear from Skid Row. I got Queen, the haircut.

0: Because I'm hot, baby. That's right. Foreigner on your Friday, part of the soundtrack. And we'll add to the soundtrack. I got a great haircut today. Motley Crue covers a Brownsville Station classic. We'll hear from Lou Reed. I got Temple of the Dog and some Boston off their second record, all coming up this hour right here on The Greg Stone Show.
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0: 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Now I'm running for state senate to keep fighting for lower taxes, less government, and the people of northern Wisconsin. 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
4: With the J96 forecast, I'm meteorologist Jennifer Wojcicki from the Weatherology Weather Center. Ample sunshine expected this afternoon with daytime highs approaching 64. Winds out of the northeast, 8 to 15 miles per hour. 51 tonight, mainly clear skies. Lots of sunshine tomorrow, 85. For J96, I'm meteorologist Jennifer Wojcicki. Currently, it's 64 degrees.
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New York City is the place where they said, hey, babe,

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0: That cover of the Brownsville Station classic by Motley would be their first top 20 hit. Smoking in the Boys' Room would hit number 16 on the Billboard Hot 100 back in 1985. The first single off of Theater of Pain. There's Motley Crue's version of Smoking in the Boys' Room. The Daily Haircut will come back. Dire Straits, a little mock narflerism happening here in just a few moments. Yeah, some Temple of the Dog, part of your Friday soundtrack, headed your way next.
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6: David Crowley has told us exactly who he is. On illegal immigration, his own words say it all.
7: 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I will be with you no matter what.
6: Crowley says he'd make Wisconsin a sanctuary state and make you foot the bill for benefits for illegal immigrants. In Dane County, a repeat drunk driver here illegally killed two teenagers.
7: I'm an accomplice.
6: In Fond du Lac, an illegal immigrant tied up and blindfolded a 12-year-old girl to rape her.
7: I'm an accomplice.
6: In Milwaukee, a drunk illegal immigrant killed a Special Olympian on his way to church with his parents.
7: I'm an accomplice.
6: David Crowley said it himself.
7: I'm not an ally, I'm an accomplice. I will be with you no matter what.
6: David Crowley, fighting for illegal immigrants, not you.
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10: With the J96 forecast, I'm meteorologist Jennifer Wojcicki from the Weatherology Weather Center. Ample sunshine expected this afternoon with daytime highs approaching 64. Winds out of the northeast, 8 to 15 miles per hour. 51 tonight, mainly clear skies. Lots of sunshine tomorrow, 85. For J96, I'm meteorologist Jennifer Wojcicki. Currently, it's 64 degrees.
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1: David Crowley has told us exactly who he is. On illegal immigration, his own words say it all.
2: And when it comes down to the immigrants, when it comes down to the LGBTQ community, I always say, I'm not an ally, I'm an accomplice. 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
1: Crowley says he'd make Wisconsin a sanctuary state and make you foot the bill for benefits for illegal immigrants. In Dane County, a repeat drunk driver here illegally killed two teenagers.
2: I'm an accomplice.
1: In Fond du Lac, an illegal immigrant tied up and blindfolded a 12-year-old girl to rape her.
2: I'm an accomplice.
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2: I'm not an ally, I'm an accomplice. I will be with you no matter what.
1: David Crowley, fighting for illegal immigrants, not you.
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0: Def Leppard will be hitting the road next year with the Goo Goo Dolls and the Struts. It's Love Bites on the Greg Stone Show as we wrap up the word of the day.
1: English, do you speak it?
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2: Inscrutable.
0: Inscrutable means not readily investigated, interpreted, or understood. It often describes things that are mysterious or difficult to comprehend. His professor wore an inscrutable expression throughout the oral exam. That's not my sentence. Of course you realize that, don't you? Inscrutable. How about, tornadoes for the longest time were inscrutable. The inscrutable tornado?

0: love that band. Love that track. Waiting for the Bus. Jesus Left Chicago. It's Greg Stone. I got more songs that I love, and I'm sure you love them too. One of my midlife crisis songs from the Eagles is coming up. Aerosmith is going to be doing a couple of shows towards the end of the month, and it looks like a tour announcement to follow. And, Joey Kramer back behind the kid, according to what I read. There'll be a ton of guests. It's Aerosmith and friends at the Hollywood Bowl. We'll talk more about that coming up later. We'll bust out the funny. That's right. I got your shot of funny from Jim Brewer today as we continue with our Halloween theme.
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18: With the J96 forecast, I'm meteorologist Jennifer Wojcicki from the Weatherology Weather Center. Mainly clear tonight with lows around 51. Winds out of the southeast, 5 to 10 miles per hour. Mainly sunny skies again tomorrow. Daytime highs approaching 85. Tomorrow night, lows level off around 66. For J96, I'm meteorologist Jennifer Wojcicki. Right now,

0: 93.
1: David Crowley has told us exactly who he is. On illegal immigration, his own words say it all.
2: And when it comes down to the immigrants, when it comes down to the LGBTQ community, I always say, I'm not an ally, I'm an accomplice. I will be with you no matter what.
1: Crowley says he'd make Wisconsin a sanctuary state and make you foot the bill for benefits for illegal immigrants. In Dane County, a repeat drunk driver here illegally killed two teenagers.
2: I'm an accomplice.
1: In Fond du Lac, an illegal immigrant tied up and blindfolded a 12-year-old girl to rape her.
2: I'm an accomplice.
1: In Milwaukee, a drunk illegal immigrant killed a Special Olympian on his way to church with his parents.
2: I'm an accomplice.
1: David Crowley said it himself.
2: I'm not an ally, I'm an accomplice. I will be with you no matter what.
1: David Crowley, fighting for illegal immigrants, not you.
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0: Steppenwolf helping us out. Some Canadian grade A rock for you there, folks. Time to see if we can put a smile on your face. It's the shot of funny. It's from Jim Brewer talking about dressing up as Batman for Halloween.
1: I was 82 pounds in kindergarten. You guys want to play Batman? I loved Batman. I remember Halloween, I could not wait to be Batman. So my mom brought me to the store, like, all right, yeah, Batman, down that aisle. So I went to put it on, and she's putting on a Batman, but she didn't think, like, oh my God, this poor kid's a fat bastard. And you know, those outfits are onesies. So I'm trying to put on the onesie, but I can't get around the midsection. My mom's like, suck it in, suck it in. Are you eating when I'm not looking at you? How are you getting so fat? So I get the outfit on, and I'm so tight around the belly that the ears of Batman only came up to, like, just behind my head. I couldn't get it up. I walked into kindergarten with such pride. Batman! You're Batman! Shut up!
0: Jim Brewer, that's our shot of funny this afternoon. Coming back with Bush and Paul Rogers' first band.
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3: David Crowley has told us exactly who he is. On illegal immigration, his own words say it all.
4: And when it comes down to the immigration...

0: division when it comes down to the LGBTQ community, I always say, I'm not an ally, I'm an accomplice. I'm gonna be with you no matter what.
1: Crowley says he'd make Wisconsin a sanctuary state and make you foot the bill for benefits for illegal immigrants. In Dane County, a repeat drunk driver here illegally killed two teenagers.
0: I'm an accomplice.
1: In Fond du Lac, an illegal immigrant tied up and blindfolded a 12-year-old girl to rape her.
0: I'm an accomplice.
1: In Milwaukee, a drunk illegal immigrant killed a Special Olympian on his way to church with his parents.
0: I'm an accomplice.
1: David Crowley said it himself.
0: I'm not an ally, I'm an accomplice. I will be with you no matter what.
1: David Crowley, fighting for illegal immigrants, not you.
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0: What do you have going on this weekend? Have you seen the trailer for Other Mommy? I guess it makes its debut this weekend, that horror movie. It looks pretty good, man. She does that spider walk. I can't wait. I like horror movies. Yes. It's Greg Stone. Also, it looks like The Odyssey returns to IMAX this weekend, and I saw it in the IMAX theater, and that is definitely the way to see that movie. Incredible. And the sound, oh my gosh. You forget how important that is until it's right there in your ear. Hey, we'll come back. I got Metallica as we work our way towards the game. Stone Cold Factor, a bunch of Stony Baloney, and it's all next.
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13: With the J96 forecast, I'm meteorologist Jennifer Wojcicki from the Weatherology Weather Center. Mainly clear tonight with lows around 51. Winds out of the southeast, 5 to 10 miles per hour. Mainly sunny skies again tomorrow. Daytime highs approaching 80.

0: 85. Tomorrow night, lows level off around 66. For J96, I'm meteorologist Jennifer Wojcicki. Right now, 63.
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1: News this hour from Town Hall, I'm Mary Rose. The governor of Florida updating locals and tourists on the latest Hurricane Isaias conditions. Correspondent Laura Winters reports.
2: We've done a rapid mobilization, and we have what we need in place to be able to respond to this storm.
3: You're listening to Florida Governor Republican Ron DeSantis as he updates Floridians and tourists who may not have ever experienced hurricane weather conditions.
2: Folks who are in the path of this storm should know that this is not just going to be a random tropical system. It's going to be a strong hurricane, and it's going to potentially do a lot of damage.
3: Locals in Florida like to say a hurricane to the east is a beast, to the west is best. Laura Winters reporting.
1: ICE says the man shot by one of its agents in New York City yesterday had a criminal record and was in the country illegally. Speaking to reporters today, Department of Homeland Security Secretary Mark Wayne Mullen said agents were unaware there was a five-year-old child inside Oscar Belgel's car when they fired on him.
4: But you know who was? Oscar. Oscar knew he had a child in his car. Oscar chose to accelerate at a high rate of speed and ram two different vehicles as appears to be going towards officers.
1: Mullen also criticized the policies of New York and other sanctuary cities for releasing illegal immigrants back onto the streets. Following the shooting, Governor Kathy Hochul wants the Trump administration to end all ICE operations in New York. Football Hall of Famer Mike Ditka has died at 86, his family announced today. He coached the Chicago Bears to a Super Bowl 20 win and was drafted fifth overall by the team in 1961. He also played for the Eagles and the Cowboys. More on these stories at townhall.com.
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0: With the J96 forecast, I'm meteorologist Jennifer Wojcicki from the Weatherology Weather Center. Mainly clear tonight with lows around 51. Winds out of the southeast, 5 to 10 miles per hour. Mainly sunny skies again tomorrow. Daytime highs approaching 85. Tomorrow night, lows level off around 66. For J96, I'm meteorologist Jennifer Wojcicki. Currently, it's 61 degrees.
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0: getting some help from Pat Benatar on your Friday soundtrack as we play the game Stone Cold Fact or a Bunch of Stony Baloney. Are you smart or just a good guesser? It doesn't matter here. More than half your body is not human. More than half of your body is not human. Stone Cold Fact, or is that a bunch of stony baloney? I got your answer coming up here in just a few moments. And, of course, more of the world's greatest classic rock. Somebody ordered some cowbell. I got that coming up. And some classic Pink Floyd.
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No Roger Waters on that track. Pink Floyd and Learning to Fly. It's Greg Stone wrapping up the game. Stone Cold Fact or a bunch of stony baloney that more than half your body is not human. That is a stone cold fact. About 43% of the cells in your body are human cells. The rest, microscopic organisms that live inside of you. Mainly in the gut. That's where you need it. But it's also in your mouth and nose, on your skin, and your reproductive.

0: tract. The microbes in your reproductive tract maintain pH and prevent infection. So if you've got an infection down there, something ain't right. You need more you need more microscopic organisms living in you. Isn't that crazy? Only 43% of your cells are human. The rest, microscopic organisms. Ooh, living inside of you. How tweaked out are you now?
1: David Crowley has told us exactly who he is. On illegal immigration, his own words say it all.
2: And when it comes down to the immigrants, and when it comes down to the LGBTQ community, I always say, I'm not an ally, I'm an accomplice. I will be with you no matter what.
1: Crowley says he'd make Wisconsin a sanctuary state and make you foot the bill for benefits for illegal immigrants. In Dane County, a repeat drunk driver here illegally killed two teenagers.
2: I'm an accomplice.
1: In Fond du Lac, an illegal immigrant tied up and blindfolded a 12-year-old girl to rape her.
2: I'm an accomplice.
1: In Milwaukee, a drunk illegal immigrant killed a Special Olympian on his way to church with his parents.
2: I'm an accomplice.
1: David Crowley said it himself.
2: I'm not an ally, I'm an accomplice. I will be with you no matter what.
1: David Crowley, fighting for illegal immigrants, not you.
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5: With the J96 forecast, I'm meteorologist Jennifer Wojcicki from the Weatherology Weather Center. Mainly clear tonight with lows around 51. Winds out of the southeast, 5 to 10 miles per hour. Mainly sunny skies again tomorrow. Daytime highs approaching 85. Tomorrow night, lows level off around 66. For J96, I'm meteorologist Jennifer Wojcicki. Currently, it's 61 degrees.
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0: Joan Jett's got a new record coming out on Record Store Day, which is the Friday after Thanksgiving. There's Bad Reputation from the Blackhearts and Joan. You're listening to the Greg Stone Show. Got one more thing to do, and that's travel. You got to meet some folks in the neighborhood on your Friday. Plus, we'll play a classic from the Police. I got Twisted Sister in there. Great stuff. Part of your soundtrack.
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I hope you had that nice and loud. I did here in the studio. Little Twisted Sister goes a long way. It improves that attitude. That's right. We ain't going to take it. I hope you sung it at something or someone. It's Craig Stone. We got some folks in the neighborhood to meet.

Well, nothing official has been said, but I'm guessing AC/DC won't tour anymore. Off of Back in Black, little shoot to thrill as we travel to Miami to meet these bird smugglers in the neighborhood.

0: Well, this is definitely for the birds. Ever wonder why people get pat down? Well, they normally are identified as someone of interest. There's a bulge or something that the TSA want to get their hands on. A U.S. citizen stopped at the Miami International Airport on Sunday after he came back from Cuba. Custom officials noticed he had an unexplainable bulge at his waist, so they ordered a pat down, and that's when they found six plastic containers which had been sewn into his underwear, and those containers held 10 live birds.
1: That's pretty weird.
2: It is terrible for the birds.
3: Looks like drugs or a weapon. Oh, wow. Oh.
4: Birds.
0: Yes, the man, Albert, said the birds were for his personal use, but they weren't allowed. He was charged with smuggling goods and released on a $25,000 bond. Now, there's something going on there because a second man arrested at Miami International smuggling birds. Officials believe the two men are somehow linked together in some sort of bird smuggling conspiracy thing. Birds. I don't know how much are these birds worth on the black market.
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7: With the J96 forecast, I'm meteorologist Jennifer Wojcicki from the Weatherology Weather Center. Mainly clear tonight with lows around 51. Winds out of the southeast, 5 to 10 miles per hour. Mainly sunny skies again tomorrow. Daytime highs approaching 85. Tomorrow night, lows level off around 66. For J96, I'm meteorologist Jennifer Wojcicki. Right now, 57.
8: David Crowley has told us exactly who he is. On illegal immigration, his own words say it all.
9: And when it comes down to the immigrants, when it comes down to the LGBTQ community, I always say, I'm not an ally, I'm an accomplice. I will be with you no matter what.
8: Crowley says he'd make Wisconsin a sanctuary state and make you foot the bill for benefits for illegal immigrants. In Dane County, a repeat drunk driver here illegally killed two teenagers.
9: I'm an accomplice.
8: In Fond du Lac, an illegal immigrant tied up and blindfolded a 12-year-old girl to rape her.
9: I'm an accomplice.
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9: I'm an accomplice.
8: David Crowley said it himself.
9: I'm not an ally, I'm an accomplice. I will be with you no matter what.
8: David Crowley, fighting for illegal immigrants, not you.
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0: Mr. Breeze.
1: Well, the Cowboys officially stink. Man, how do you lose to a team from the worst division in football? Tampa beats up on the Cowboys last night. Yes, 24-16. And the Guardians managed to stave off elimination once again in Major League Baseball action. They beat the White Sox 9-5. The best-of-five series goes back to Cleveland. Winner-take-all game on Saturday. And the winner will face Tampa in Game 1 of the ALCS on Monday. Now, the NLCS already said Milwaukee will host the two-time defending world champs, the Los Angeles Dodgers. Game 1 is on Sunday. It'd be great to see, like, the White Sox and Milwaukee in the World Series this year, wouldn't it? Dodger fans are turning me off right now. Hey, we'll get back to The Rock here in just a few moments. Ozzy and Lita teamed up, and we're going to play you the outcome of that here in just a few moments.
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0: Some grade A Dutch rock for you on the Greg Stone Show. Golden Earrings, Radar Love, wrapping up my portion of your Friday soundtrack. Thanks for having us in your speakers this week. We'll be back on Monday, I guarantee. Same stony time, same stony place.
1: This is not headline news. A horror movie about a mentally deranged mother opens this weekend. It's called The Britney Spears Story. Peter Gabriel is releasing a new album. You know his album, So. This one will be called So What? Aerosmith is staging two comeback concerts in Los Angeles, which means Steven Tyler will be back in the saddle of his Rascal Scooter. And astronomers detected a radio signal from a planet outside our solar system, but they won't go near it because it grazed Uranus. This is not headline news.
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7: Crowley says he'd make Wisconsin a sanctuary state and make you foot the bill for benefits for illegal immigrants. In Dane County, a repeat drunk driver here illegally killed two teenagers.
8: I'm an accomplice.
7: In Fond du Lac, an illegal immigrant tied up and blindfolded a 12-year-old girl to rape her.
8: I'm an accomplice.
7: In Milwaukee, a drunk illegal immigrant killed a Special Olympian on his way to church with his parents.
8: I'm an accomplice.
7: David Crowley said it himself.
8: I'm not an ally, I'm an accomplice. I will be with you no matter what.
7: David Crowley, fighting for illegal immigrants, not you.
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11: With the J96 forecast, I'm meteorologist Jennifer Wojcicki from the Weatherology Weather Center. Mainly clear tonight with lows around 51. Winds out of the southeast, 5 to 10 miles per hour. Mainly sunny skies again tomorrow. Daytime highs approaching 85. Tomorrow night, lows level off around 66. For J96, I'm meteorologist Jennifer Wojcicki. Right now, 57.
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13: You know, I always said this job would be great if it weren't for the customers.
14: Real Rock, J96.